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1: Mr. Rubin, sir?
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1: 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Maybe a crown!
2: Not sure you'll fit in the truck with that.
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Love you like a brother. 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
9: Good morning, happy Wednesday. Robin Gwen here from Fox News, Rio Grande Valley, giving you that full weather update. Now for today, it will be a hot one out there with those high temperatures reaching those triple digits at 103 degrees. We can expect some clouds in the morning and then mainly sunny skies throughout the afternoon with those wind speeds traveling between 15 to 25 miles per hour. Now for this evening, those lows will be dropping down to 80 degrees. I do want to mention these weather conditions are extremely dangerous, so just make sure you're taking all those precautions that are necessary, especially drinking plenty of water. For more information on these weather conditions, be sure to tune in weekday mornings and midday and every night at 9 only here on Fox News, Rio Grande Valley. I'm Robin Gwen wishing you a great and safe Wednesday.
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2: 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What's up, y'all? Roxy here, and I want to talk to you about your health. Are you feeling unhealthy? Are you feeling sluggish? Do you feel tired all the time? Are you not able to sleep? Are you not able to lose the weight? You're in a bad mood. You feel sluggish all the time. Well, there's something going on, and you think, oh, maybe it's my age. 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
16: Good morning, happy Wednesday. Robin Gwen here from Fox News Rio Grande Valley giving you that full weather update. Now for today, it will be a hot one out there with those high temperatures reaching those triple digits at 103 degrees. We can expect some clouds in the morning and then mainly sunny skies throughout the afternoon with those wind speeds traveling between 15 to 25 miles per hour. Now for this evening, those lows will be dropping down to 80 degrees. I do want to mention these weather conditions are extremely dangerous, so just make sure you're taking all those precautions that are necessary, especially drinking plenty of water. For more information on these weather conditions, be sure to tune in weekday mornings and midday and every night at 9 only here on Fox News, Rio Grande Valley. I'm Robin Gwen wishing you a great and safe Wednesday.
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0: 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I am looking for the ninth caller right about now. If you want tickets to go see the Dire Straits Legacy happening Sunday, August the 16th at the Payne Arena to go and see one of the most iconic bands of all time, Dire Straits, featuring some members of Dire Straits performing all the hits that we love. Call me now, 888-691-1079. 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
6: Good morning, happy Wednesday. Robin Gwen here from Fox News Rio Grande Valley, giving you that full weather update. Now for today, it will be a hot one out there with those high temperatures reaching those triple digits at 103 degrees. We can expect some clouds in the morning and then mainly sunny skies throughout the afternoon, with those wind speeds traveling between 15 to 25 miles.

0: per hour. Now for this evening, those lows will be dropping down to 80 degrees. I do want to mention these weather conditions are extremely dangerous, so just make sure you're taking all those precautions that are necessary, especially drinking plenty of water. For more information on these weather conditions, be sure to tune in weekday mornings and midday and every night at 9 only here on Fox News, Rio Grande Valley. I'm Robin Gwen wishing you a great and safe Wednesday.
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Battling your ground, karma's on your scent like a bounty hunter. 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
2: 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What's up, y'all? Roxy here, and I want to talk to you about your health. Are you feeling unhealthy? 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